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too much of a ball for us. But I would like to let you know that the guy playing the electric piano and our regular piano is, of course, Joe Zawinu. Joe Zawinu at the piano. Our drummer is Roy McCurdy. One of the swingers is Roy McCurdy on drum. The Prince, Victor Gaskin on bass, ladies and gentlemen, Victor Gaskin. Our brass section, controlled by certainly a brilliant young cornetist, my brother, Nat Adderley. Nat Adderley Cornet. Thank you. Thank you for having made it, but we're going to split in a minute. But right now, we're going to let Jay Rich tell you about it. Bye.

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skin. 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

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What good is music if it ain't possessing something sweet? 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
1: 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I'll tell you what. 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
1: Wake up and smell the future, man. 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Why don't we let the music do the talking?
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